0: place since last night. According to local authorities, around 1,000 people have had to leave the area. The Czech army is recruiting almost 3,000 soldiers this year, according to Defense Minister Jaromír Zuna. The army had originally planned to recruit 2,250 people. Prime Minister Andrej Babiš said at today's military oath ceremony in Vyškov that the army has secured funding at the level of 2% of GDP. Weather. On Saturday, it will be clear or mostly clear, with high cloud gradually increasing from the west in Bohemia during the afternoon. Daytime highs will range from 31 degrees Celsius to 35 degrees Celsius. This year's edition of the legendary Trutnov Open Air Music Festival is dedicated to Václav Havel, marking what would have been his 90th birthday. Even when Havel was president, he was known simply as the tribal chief at the rock festival, which he had supported since its underground days.
1: Já vám děkuji za váš potlesk. A tomu svému náčelnictví bych rád přidal jednu informaci.
0: Trutnov's Festival Grounds, August 2008. A pub inside a tent, an underground stage. In front of a packed tent, the president and the tribal chief in one person sat down at the microphone. At the age of 71, Havel managed to entertain an audience generations younger with a humorous story. Applause and laughter followed almost every sentence of his account of visiting a Brazilian indigenous tribe, where he managed to throw a spear at a target better than the tribe's chief. According to the tribe's traditions, this meant that Havel should become the new chief. Havel returned to the Czech Republic, but at least among the festival's fans, the title of tribal chief stayed with him forever.
2: Když v 16-17 letech potkáš někoho takového, tak se ti to zaryje.
3: If you meet someone like that when you're 16 or 17, it gets engraved so deeply in your heart that the mark stays there forever. Havel never put himself above anyone. When you sat down and talked to him, you never walked away from the conversation feeling like an idiot. You were Havel's equal.
2: S ním seděl, tak jako nikdy si z toho rozhovoru neodešel jako blbec.
0: Martin Vichet, the organizer of Trutnov Open Air, recalled his first meeting with Havel in an interview with Czech radio. The festival, whose origins date back to 1984, is considered the oldest Czech rock festival and is often nicknamed the Czech Woodstock. The festival is known for its broad musical range, with very different performers sharing the same stage, as well as for its overlaps into non-musical areas, particularly ecology, politics and religion. This year's edition also began with an open-air service followed by rock bands. Alongside regular ecumenical services and music, the festival program also includes discussions on cultural, societal and political topics, as well as theater performances, exhibitions and film screenings.
2: Že sem jezdí za takovou, jak to říkal už náš náčelník, spikleneckou.
3: People come here for that atmosphere of a community, as our tribal chief used to call it. And the festival is not just about music, but also about the moment of coming together. It is also about the non-musical activities that take place over those 4 days. Another special feature of the festival is that each year it is dedicated to a particular event or personality.
2: Ročně někomu nebo něčemu věnován.
0: Previous editions have been dedicated, for example, to Charter 77 and the anniversary of the end of the Second World War. This year, the festival marks what would have been Václav Havel's 90th birthday. Havel remains present at the festival every year, not only through its atmosphere, but also through t-shirts featuring his image, which continue to be popular not only among those who remember him, but also among younger people. This year's headliners include the New York-based Romani punk band Gogol Bordello, as well as Czech bands Lucie, Monkey Business or the Plastic People of the Universe. My name is Romana Grejcerová. Thank you for listening.
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